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0: Hey, Mel is with us. Mel, how's your day? Good?
2: Well, it could be better. I'm sitting in the school pickup line right now, and it is not moving. So I figured I'd just call you guys while I wait. And see
0: That's the worst. There is nothing like the school pickup line. The school drop-off line is more vicious because that's when parents are cutting each other off.
1: They're just wanting to get home.
0: I'm talking to your parents down at Independence High School. I'll see you in the morning. Cut me. I'm just trying to get my kid there. Hey, thank you for checking in. Hopefully you enjoy the rest of the day.
2: Fingers crossed.
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0: 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It's presented by Capital One, and the lineup is stacked, man. Just added iHeart Country on the Verge artist Stella Lefty. 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For country, how about Lainey and Kenny?
1: That's going to be an awesome show.
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0: Oh, good Lord. We'll dive in. 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

0: Roundup with Tay.
1: All right, this past weekend, Kacey Musgraves kept it cool under fire, quite literally. So as she was performing in Boston on Saturday, a fire started above her head. Yeah, at her show, apparently, from some like strays of pyro. I don't know what exactly it was, but she kept like glancing up at the small little blaze and she's like, oh, okay, yeah, that looks kind of bad. And then she went on to say she has way too much hairspray to be standing under that. Apparently the fire died out on its own after a couple minutes or so. All right, next, also another mishap on the stage, Tim McGraw. Yeah, apparently Thursday night he performed in Cincinnati and Tim became the latest member of the Fall on Your Butt on Stage Club. Yeah, the singer stepped onto a small platform at the front of the stage to get a little closer to the crowd, making it through maybe like the first chorus of the song. But then, oops, yeah, he took a big old spill because apparently the boot that he was wearing got caught in a little hole. But he popped right back up, explained to the crowd that there was a hole there, and then he just finished the performance like a pro. All right, and last, it looks like we're not going to be seeing Ernest on the road for a while. Yeah, he took to his Instagram story to announce that he's stepping away for a while to prioritize himself and his health. And in doing so, he'll miss out on some future dates with Ella Langley on her Dandelion tour. He says he looks forward to coming back better, stronger, and he owes it to himself and those affected by his actions. Ernest is the latest artist who is prioritizing his personal well-being over career goals, following Justin Moore, Ella, and many others. That's your iHeart Country Roundup with Tay.
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It's Kane Brown. The song is called Woman. We actually caught up with Kane Brown not long ago. 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And Bailey Zimmerman now with Chevy Silverado. 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

0: say so. And we're excited to always listen. Fridays, it's Surprise Guest Friday. You never know who it's going to be. But today, every Monday, we also have guests. We're excited for Bailey Zimmerman to join us in a few.
1: Yeah, that'll be fun.
0: Bailey celebrating a number one song, an awesome album that's out now. But the rumor is he's about to like pause and just kind of like do some work and enjoy life a little bit, which is well deserved. We'll talk to Bailey Zimmerman coming up in a little bit. 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

0: Here.
1: And we are celebrating the fact that it's happening in Nashville, y'all. Not far from where Tay and I sit now. The it's Nashville International Airport.
2: Right.
1: The airport code is BNA. It's the change is coming. It's going to be Dolly's airport.
2: Yeah.
1: Dolly Parton International.
2: Because there was, you know, people were signing a petition for it. But then they were like, well, I don't know. It's going to have to take 2 years to go through it. But then now the governor spoke out and he's like, no, we're going to make this happen.
1: Airport code will stay BNA. Plus, I think DPI sounds like you got to go to the doctor for

0: And we appreciate you checking in. Keep in mind, you can anytime you want. 1-877-367-4432. This is Ashley.
1: Hey, guys. It's actually my birthday today. And I'm going to celebrate this weekend.
0: Let's go. Happy birthday. Pretty excited to celebrate this weekend.
2: You know,
0: it's Monday. But celebrating 4 days. 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Tay would.
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0: Yeah. 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

0: And we're talking to Bailey Zimmerman, our special guest. Check in for Bailey right now, 1-877-367-4432. Hey, man, you, like a lot of artists, are learning on the go, right? And there's times that you're like, hey, I wasn't super proud of that, made a mistake here. But you've always owned up to it, and your fans seem to always have your back, right? Like, they're ride or die for their guy, BZ. How do you feel about that, and, like, what was your reaction to see that type of support?
1: Yeah, and that's the thing. I just appreciate the accountability that I have now because everybody did have my back. It really gave me this sense of, like, okay, they're going to forgive you, but you can't sit in grace. You know, you can't just sit in it and, like, be like, oh, give me grace every time. You have to learn from your mistakes. So, you know, that's where I'm at now, learning. Definitely won't be doing that again. And just overall in life, I've been locking in, dude. I've been like, okay, I'm going to be 110% me every single show, every single day, and I'm going to start doing the right things and taking care of myself, and because I have so many people that are counting on me, and I can't let them down again. I'm not doing that. It felt awful. It was like the worst feeling ever, man. It was just the worst, and now I'm like, nope. I'm crushing every single thing I do because I have to prove to everybody that I'm freaking meant to be here, bro. I want to be here.
0: Yeah, we love that, man. Bailey Zimmerman hanging out. Chicago's big 95.5.
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0: And we're hanging with Bailey Zimmerman. Hey, man, obviously by now you've interacted with a ton of artists. But take us back to, like, the first time another artist showed some love for you or gave you some kind words or support. Who was it and how did you react?
1: So the first time I ever met Morgan Wallen was outside of Big Loud. And it was funny because I hadn't met Ernest or Hardy or any of them. I hadn't met nobody in town. And I was just going to write at Big Loud that day.
0: Yeah.
1: And I pulled up and I was walking in and then Morgan came around the corner and he's like, I was like, oh man, what's up, Morgan? He's like, dude, what's up, buddy? Da da da. Like, you're Bailey, right? And I'm like, yeah, yeah, I'm Bailey. And he's like, dude, you gotta fall in love, that song. And I'm like, yeah, that's me. Holy cow. And he's like, dude, I've been jamming that song. And I could have like just melted, dude. I was like, oh my gosh, you've been listening to my music. Like, dude, I love your song, man. Da da da. I'm so da da da happy for you. You know, keep crushing, buddy. And I was just like, oh my gosh, dude, my biggest hero just told me he's been jamming my single.
0: That's so cool, man. Hang with Bailey Zimmerman. More with him on the way. Sit tight.
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Thanks to Capital One, you could be there too, representing country. 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Stella Lefty. We also got Lainey Wilson, Kenny Chesney. 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

0: Need a reason to smile? Wayne, D, and Tay are hitting you in the feels.
1: All right, so this Air Force captain, she is running 2,977 miles, dedicating each mile to the people who died in the September 11th terrorist attacks. Her name is Hannah Brown. Now, she actually has a pretty interesting story. She was actually a toddler at the Pentagon. She was there at a Pentagon daycare when the building was struck that day. So she's it's pretty cool. So she's running, and every time she hits a mile, she says a victim's name out loud, all dedicating it to them. But her Run to Remember aims to keep their memories alive 25 years later. How incredible is that? That's her in the feels. Here we go.

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0: It's Kenny Chesney. The song is called Carry On. My name is Wayne D, and we will carry on with some brand new country first. Cody Johnson checks in. Song is called Horseback. Love this one, man. Check it out.
1: He's a ranch hand in a pinch, man. 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

0: And we appreciate y'all hanging out. Instagram at Wayne Diate as we're talking to Bailey Zimmerman, man. BZ, the first time we met you, CMA Awards, probably like 3 years ago. You seemed a little lost, didn't seem super confident. Talking to you now, it's like a totally different guy, man. How do you become more comfortable in the spot you're in?
1: Honestly, I think you just become more you. And I make music, and I'm me. And I can't be anybody else but me. If you love me, it's going to make it a lot easier for me and you to be friends, because I love everybody. But some people don't be liking my, I'm upbeat all the time. Some people don't like that, but that's okay, because if you don't like that, then you're probably not my energy either. Yeah. I'm an upbeat person. I want to have fun and be a little off the wall and just, I don't know, say whatever you want and have some fun. I don't know. So I would say I became more me, and I'm just like, I am who I am. And if you don't like that, then that sucks. Because I wish you did, because I like to be friends with everybody. But yeah, at first you're just like, I think you're trying to be something that you think you should be. And then that gets really tiring. And then all of a sudden you're just like, okay, well, I got to be me, guys, because I'm really tired of being not me. Chicago's
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And if you are looking for a brand new job, there's so many different options out there, but none more unique than this one. An artist is hiring. Who? For what? Find out in just a few.

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1: All right. So apparently Snoop Dogg is looking for one lucky person to taste ice cream for a living.
0: Mm.
1: He says he's going to pay them about $10,000 a month. I mean, wow. How do I apply?
0: I mean, hey, I've been paying $10,000 a month to eat ice
1: cream. 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

0: And we're talking to Bailey Zimmerman, our special guest. Check in for Bailey right now, 1-877-367-4432. Hey, man, you, like a lot of artists, are learning on the go, right? And there's times that you're like, hey, I wasn't super proud of that, made a mistake here. But you've always owned up to it, and your fans seem to always have your back, right? Like, they're ride or die for their guy, BZ. How do you feel about that? And, like, what was your reaction to see that type of support?
1: Yeah, and that's the thing. I honestly, I just appreciate the accountability that I have now because everybody did have my back. It really gave me this sense of like, okay, they're going to forgive you, but you can't sit in grace. You know, you can't just sit in it and like be like, oh, give me grace every time. You have to learn from your mistakes. So, you know, that's where I'm at now, learning. Definitely won't be doing that again. And just overall in life, I've been locking in, dude. I've been like, okay, I'm going to be 110% me every single show, every single day, and I'm going to start doing the right things and taking care of myself and because I have so many people that are counting on me, and I can't let them down again. I'm not doing that. It felt awful. It was like the worst feeling ever, man. It was just the worst, and now I'm like, nope. I'm crushing every single thing I do because I have to prove to everybody that I'm freaking meant to be here, bro. I want to be here.
0: Yeah, we love that, man. Bailey Zimmerman hanging out.

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0: say so. 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Chris Jansen got a new song. It's called Fight for a Girl. Check it out.
1: Yeah, I've been sitting around playing them haggard sounds, running them memories up, take me back to a square body truck. All my buddies all circled around in an old city parking lot, and we thought we had it all.

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1: 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Guaranteed human.

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0: 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We'll dive in. 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
1: All right, this past weekend, Kacey Musgraves kept it cool under fire, quite literally. So as she was performing in Boston on Saturday, a fire started above her head. Yeah, at her show, apparently from some like strays of pyro. I don't know what exactly it was, but she kept like glancing up at the small little blaze and she's like, oh, okay, yeah, that looks kind of bad. And then she went on to say she has way too much hairspray to be standing under that. Apparently the fire died out on its own after a couple minutes or so. All right, next, also another mishap on the stage, Tim McGraw. Yeah, apparently Thursday night he performed in Cincinnati and Tim became the latest member of the Fall on Your Butt on Stage Club. Yeah, the singer stepped onto a small platform at the front of the stage to get a little closer to the crowd, making it through maybe like the first chorus of the song. But then, oops, yeah, he took a big old spill because apparently the boot that he was wearing got caught in a little hole. But he popped right back up, explained to the crowd that there was a hole there, and then he just finished the performance like a pro. All right, and last, it looks like we're not going to be seeing Ernest on the road for a while. Yeah, he took to his Instagram story to announce that he's stepping away for a while to prioritize himself and his health. And in doing so, he'll miss out on some future dates with Ella Langley on her Dandelion tour. He says he looks forward to coming back better, stronger, and he owes it to himself and those affected by his actions. Ernest is the latest artist who is prioritizing his personal well-being over career goals, following Justin Moore, Ella, and many others. That's your iHeart Country Roundup with Tay.
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8: Hey, it's Tuesday, everybody. Welcome to show number 1698. It's After Midnight. I'm your host, Granger Smith. I'm so glad you're with me. I've got some good news I want to read for you coming up, so hang tight for it. Keep the dial right here, too, because I got some Nashville news with Ann Hudson, the story's about your favorite stars out there in Nashville, and a whole plethora of good country music to play for you. Here we go. Tuesday starts right now. It's After Midnight.

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Hey, as your Tuesday gets rolling, I thought I could kick things off with some good news, hopefully put a smile on your face. Hang on for two songs and I'll share this story with you.

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1: 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It's a community. Country music and conversations that matter. Hang with us till sunrise here on After Midnight with Granger Smith.

0: Here's a story that'll make you smile. Granger's got some good news to share now.
1: In Logan, Australia, a postal worker named Gurspreet Sai went viral after security cameras caught him doing something small but incredibly kind. He noticed it started raining, so he pulled a homeowner's laundry off the line to keep it dry. It only took him a minute, but people all over the world praised him as being a laundry hero. Sai says that it's just part of who he is, and the homeowner hopes that the moment reminds others to look for little ways to help.
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1: So I got a topic next hour. I want to hear from you on this. Who does fall remind you of? Is there somebody in your life that fall reminds you of? Call me with this. 866-607-8383. We'll talk next hour. It's hard.

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1: 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Up early, stocking shelves, getting ready for the workday. Love the show.
2: 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Yeah.

0: 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Ann Hudson coming in with the latest Nashville updates. And what do you have for us today?
1: Oh gosh, Granger, did you see this? Just days after Dolly Parton was laid to rest, Tennessee leaders are considering a massive change to one of Nashville's most recognizable landmarks. I'll tell you about that next in your Nashville news.
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0: news from Nashville's Music Row. It's Ann Hudson.
1: So Dolly Parton was laid to rest Friday during a private burial attended only by her immediate family. And now momentum is growing to rename Nashville's International Airport in her honor. I love this idea. I know the governor and the Nashville mayor both support it. Plus there's like over 200,000 signatures supporting it. But the critics think it'll cost about $10 million to change the name. And they're thinking that money would be best go to Dolly's Imagination Library. But the airport authority is going to discuss the proposal on September 17th. So we will see. Oh, Tim McGraw joined the Fall on Your Butt while performing live. Long list of artists. I mean, it's bound to happen, right? He was performing at Like It, I Love It in Cincinnati when he stepped backward onto a slightly elevated part of the stage, caught the heel of his boot, and fell flat on his back. He obviously quickly popped up, pointed to the stage, and explained, "There's a hole there." But obviously finished the song without incident, and even was so funny to post it on his Instagram. He like literally posted the fall itself. So you can either see it on his Instagram or at aftermidnight.com.
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1: I love a first cast when the water's glass and the line starts to run. 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
7: Welcome to Tuesday, everybody. It's After Midnight. I'm your host, Granger Smith. So glad you're with me. Hey, I've got this question. Who does fall remind you of? Is there a person that fall, the season, reminds you of? Call me with this. 866-607-8383. I've also got old Earl Dibbles Jr., the country boy with the dumb criminal story, and a whole bunch of good country music. Hey, Ty, hour number two. Whatever the reason you're up late or up early right now, I'm glad you're with me. We're after midnight.

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1: 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We'll talk about this in two songs. 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

0: Thanks so much for staying up with us. 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
1: Okay, asking this question, who does fall remind you of? The change of seasons, each one of them, brings with it memories that point to people, if you think about that. Who is that for you with fall? 866-607-8383.
2: Fall time reminds me of my daughter, Autumn, who was born in the fall time, and her brother calls her Fall to pick at her.
1: Yeah, that's the easy one. You know, that's her name. Of course, that reminds me of her. 866-607-8383. What you got?
3: Fall reminds me of my mom. She used to start baking and doing everything, preparing for Christmas and Thanksgiving and everything else.
1: Yeah, that's a beautiful thing. Fall reminds us of people. Just like summer does, spring does, winter does. But fall's an interesting one because of what it carries with it. Who you got? 866-607-8383.

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0: 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I appreciate the kind words.

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You know, if you're going to steal someone's identity, maybe you should do it to someone a little bit closer to your own age. Earl has got a good one to share about this coming up next. Hang tight.

We know the night shift isn't easy. That's why we're bringing the music and the meaning. Granger's with you all night with songs, stories, and conversations that keep it real. Thanks for being a part of the After Midnight family.

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1: I'm Earl Dibbles Jr. I'm a country boy. I'm an honest boy, too, and crime don't pay. I got a story to prove it. There's a United Airlines flight attendant that's been charged with stealing the identity of a 4-year-old Atlanta boy who died in a car crash all back in 1979. Ricardo Cesar Guadas is now accused of overstaying his tourist visa and getting a Social Security card in the boy's name. He used it to get an American passport. Yeah, he was caught after he applied to renew his passport for the 7th time, and his fingerprints matched up with them old Brazilian records. That fella's dumb.
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7: Hey, thanks for starting your Tuesday here with me on After Midnight, y'all. What's up? I'm Granger Smith, your host. I have some things that went down on this day in history I want to talk about coming up, plus some Nashville news with Ann Hudson. She's going to talk about her favorite stars out there in Nashville and what they're up to. All of this here early on a Tuesday. I'm glad you're with me. Keep that station here.

Number one for new country, Big 95.5. Today was the day that World War II started. Do you know why? Hang on, and I'll share that, plus some other things that went down on this day in history coming up in two songs.

0: Number one. 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

0: loves talking about history, and he's even got the diploma to prove it. 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
1: On this day, September the 1st, 1807, Aaron Burr was acquitted of treason. 1850, P.T. Barnum brought European opera star Jenny Lind to New York. 1939, World War II started when Hitler invaded Poland. 1972, Bobby Fischer became the first American to win the World Chess Championship. 1985, the wreckage of the Titanic was discovered. 1998, federal legislation made airbags in a car mandatory. Some famous birthdays include TV host Dr. Phil, pop singer Gloria Estefan, country singer Conway Twitty, and actress Lily Tomlin. Those are just a few things that went down on this day in history.
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1: Hey, good morning. Just wanted to tell you why I got up this morning, and it's because I hadn't been asleep all night long. So, woo-woo, let's start this day off right. Here we go. Good morning, America.
0: Well, thank you so much. I'm glad After Midnight is a part of your morning.

0: 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Next up, Ann Hudson joining us to dish out some Nashville news and what's on deck.
1: Oh my gosh, Granger, did you see what happened to Kacey Musgraves? She had to make a split-second decision when she looked up during her concert and realized that she might be standing in the worst possible place. I'll explain what happened coming up in your Nashville news next.

0: Here's what's new in Nashville. Here's Ann Hudson.
1: So Kacey Musgraves proved she's super cool under fire, like literally. During her Boston show, a small fire, apparently caused by stray pyrotechnics, broke out above her on stage. She like looked up and joked, "I have way too much hairspray to be standing under that," before she just calmly moved to another part of the stage and continued the show. She even worked the fire into another joke as it reportedly burned itself out after about 3 minutes. But gosh, that's scary. Aw, Tim McGraw joined the Fall on Your Butt while performing live. Long list of artists. I mean, it's bound to happen, right? He was performing I Like It, I Love It in Cincinnati when he stepped backward onto a slightly elevated part of the stage, caught the heel of his boot, and fell flat on his back. He obviously quickly popped up, pointed to the stage, and explained, "There's a hole there." But obviously finished the song without incident, and even was so funny to post it on his Instagram. He like literally posted the fall itself, so you can either see it on his Instagram or at aftermidnight.com.
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8: Third Shifters, happy September. Thank you for carrying us into a brand new month. Granger Smith here, your host of After Midnight. I've got this question. Where do you stand on the whole electric car thing? You got to admit, they're getting way more popular now. Is this something you're accepting? Is this something you're all in? Is this something you're never going back to combustion engine again? Or are you a holdout that says, hey, what are your thoughts? 866-607-8383. I've also got Earl Dibbles Jr., the country boy. We know where he stands on this. He's got a dumb criminal story to tell us. It's After Midnight. Hour number four starts now. She was

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1: Listen, I get it. Not everyone sleeps at night. Some of us think, some of us drive, some of us pray. Granger's with you through it all. Thanks for being a part of the After Midnight family.

0: Thanks so much for staying up with us. 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
1: Asking this question, are electric cars for you? We could say it that way. Do you like electric cars? Is this something that you're going to invest in? Are you excited about this? Are you like, no, I'm never going that way? 866-607-8383.
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1: Hey, appreciate the call. 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
1: I'm Earl Dibbles Jr. I'm a country boy. I'm an honest boy, too, and crime don't pay. I got a story to prove it. There's a United Airlines flight attendant that's been charged with stealing the identity of a 4-year-old Atlanta boy who died in a car crash all back in 1979. Ricardo Cesar Guadas is now accused of overstaying his tourist visa and getting a Social Security card in the boy's name. He used it to get an American passport. Yeah, he was caught after he applied to renew his passport for the 7th time, and his fingerprints matched up with them old Brazilian records. That fella's dumb.
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7: Tuesday, early risers. What's up? Welcome to After Midnight with me, Granger Smith. I'm your host. I've got some good news I want to read for y'all coming up. Put a smile on your face, hopefully. Plus some Nashville news with Ann Hudson. She's coming in to talk about your favorite stars out there in Nashville and catch you up with their news. Hang tight for all of this early on a Tuesday. We are After Midnight.

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Big 95.5. Hey, as your Tuesday gets rolling, I thought I could kick things off with some good news, hopefully put a smile on your face. Hang on for two songs and I'll share this story with you.

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1: In Logan, Australia, a postal worker named Gurspreet Sai went viral after security cameras caught him doing something small but incredibly kind. He noticed it started raining, so he pulled a homeowner's laundry off the line to keep it dry. It only took him a minute, but people all over the world praised him as being a laundry hero. Sai says that it's just part of who he is, and the homeowner hopes that the moment reminds others to look for little ways to help.
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Big 95.5, number one for new country. I brought this up last hour. We've been thinking about this lately on the show. Where did you stand with electric cars? 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
1: Hey, Granger, this is Bradley from Denver, Colorado, working the third shift till 5 in the morning, doing security. I'm doing the best I do in life and enjoying work and having a good night listening to some good old country music from 106.7 Bull. Thank you for all you do, sir. Have a great morning and a great week. Thank you.
0: Thank you so much, bro. I appreciate you.

0: 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Ann Hudson coming in with the latest Nashville updates. And what do you have for us today?
1: Oh, gosh. Granger, did you see this? Just days after Dolly Parton was laid to rest, Tennessee leaders are considering a massive change to one of Nashville's most recognizable landmarks. I'll tell you about that next in your Nashville news. Someday.

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1: Late night country just hits different. And Granger is bringing the soundtrack to your overnight. Thanks for being a part of the After Midnight family.

0: news from Nashville's Music Row. It's Ann Hudson.
1: So Dolly Parton was laid to rest Friday during a private burial attended only by her immediate family. And now momentum is growing to rename Nashville's International Airport in her honor. I love this idea. I know the governor and the Nashville mayor both support it. Plus there's like over 200,000 signatures supporting it. But the critics think it'll cost about $10 million to change the name. And they're thinking that money would be best go to Dolly's Imagination Library. But the airport authority is going to discuss the proposal on September 17th. So we will see. Aw, Tim McGraw joined the Fall on Your Butt while performing live. Long list of artists. I mean, it's bound to happen, right? He was performing at Like It 11 in Cincinnati when he stepped backward onto a slightly elevated part of the stage, caught the heel of his boot, and fell flat on his back. He obviously quickly popped up, pointed to the stage, and explained, "There's a hole there." But obviously finished the song without incident and even was so funny to post it on his Instagram. He like literally posted the fall itself. So you can either see it on his Instagram or at aftermidnight.com.
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0: Raising one and playing one. For all you hard-working third shifters, keeping this country moving. Thanks so much for turning it up here on After Midnight with Granger Smith.

day, Potts Farm was a place to go. Load a truck up, hit the dirt road. Jump the barbed wire, spread the word. Light the bonfire and call the girls. King in the can and the Marlboro man. Jack and Jim were a few good men. Where you learn how to kiss and cuss and fight too. Better watch out for the boys in blue. And all this small town, he said, she said. Ain't it funny how rumors spread? Like I know something y'all don't know. Man, that talk is getting old. You better mind your business, man. Watch your mouth. Before I have to knock that loud mouth out. I'm tired of talking, man. Y'all ain't listening. Them old dirt

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Hey, thanks for sharing your Tuesday here with me on After Midnight, y'all. Before you take off and get that old day started, let me remind you, God is great and He is worthy of our praise. I'm Granger Smith, coming to y'all from the Yee Yee Farm in Central Texas. If you're just not getting your day started and you want to hang out some more, join me for Mornings with Granger over there on Yee Yee Radio. The link to Yee Yee Radio is in the bio of our Instagram at After Midnight Granger Smith. Thanks for hanging out. 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
8: 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Welcome, y'all. I'm Granger Smith. I'm your host. I'm going to talk about some things that went down on this day in history coming up this hour, plus some Nashville news with Ann Hudson. She's the one going to keep you informed about all your favorite stars out there in Nashville. Hang tight for all of this on our final hour. We are After Midnight.

Number one for new country, Big 95.5. Today was the day that World War II started. Do you know why? Hang on, and I'll share that, plus some other things that went down on this day in history coming up in two songs.

0: loves talking about history, and he's even got the diploma to prove it. 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
1: On this day, September the 1st, 1807, Aaron Burr was acquitted of treason. 1850, P.T. Barnum brought European opera star Jenny Lind to New York. 1939, World War II started when Hitler invaded Poland. 1972, Bobby Fischer became the first American to win the World Chess Championship. 1985, the wreckage of the Titanic was discovered. 1998, federal legislation made airbags in a car mandatory. Some famous birthdays include TV host Dr. Phil, pop singer Gloria Estefan, country singer Conway Twitty, and actress Lily Tomlin. Those are just a few things that went down on this day in history.
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1: Hey, I've got an open phone line anytime. 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Hit me up sometime and share what you're up to, where you're listening from, what you're doing on the third shift. 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
1: Hey, Granger. I don't usually get up this early, but I am doing bird work today. I'm a wildlife researcher, so you got to be up with the birds. I'm calling from Fort Collins, Colorado. And it was an awesome surprise to hear your voice on the radio this morning. My husband actually proposed to me on stage at your concert about 5 years ago, and we love you. We love your music, and thanks for what you do. Thanks, Granger.
0: Ah, thank you so much for that. Thank you for listening tonight.
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0: 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Next up, Ann Hudson joining us to dish out some Nashville news and what's on deck.
1: Oh my gosh, Granger, did you see what happened to Kacey Musgraves? She had to make a split second decision when she looked up during her concert and realized that she might be standing in the worst possible place. I'll explain what happened coming up in your Nashville news next.

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1: A little known fact here. 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Here on After Midnight with Granger Smith. You say

0: Here's what's new in Nashville. Here's Ann Hudson.
1: So Kacey Musgraves proves she's super cool under fire, like literally. During her Boston show, a small fire, apparently caused by stray pyrotechnics, broke out above her on stage. She like looked up and joked, "I have way too much hairspray to be standing under that." Before she just calmly moved to another part of the stage and continued the show, she even worked the fire into another joke as it reportedly burned itself out after about 3 minutes. But gosh, that's scary. Aw, Tim McGraw joined the Fall on Your Butt While Performing Live long list of artists. I mean, it's bound to happen, right? He was performing I Like It, I Love It in Cincinnati when he stepped backward onto a slightly elevated part of the stage, caught the heel of his boot, and fell flat on his back. He obviously quickly popped up, pointed to the stage, and explained, "There's a hole there." But obviously finished the song without incident, and even was so funny to post it on his Instagram. He like literally posted the fall itself, so you can either see it on his Instagram or at aftermidnight.com.
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1: 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I'm Granger Smith. 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Hey, let's keep the week rolling with a little bit of good news. Stick around. I've got a story you're going to love.

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She hits her knees and bows her head. 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
1: 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Sai says that it's just part of who he is, and the homeowner hopes that the moment reminds others to look for little ways to help.
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1: Well, happy Tuesday, y'all. Thanks so much for having me on this morning with Mornings with Granger. I'd love to hear from you. Hit me up at 866-607-8383 and let me know where you're tuned in today. 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

0: 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And what do you have for us today?
1: Oh gosh, Granger, did you see this? 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
1: News from Nashville's Music Row. It's Ann Hudson.
2: So Dolly Parton was laid to rest Friday during a private burial attended only by her immediate family. And now momentum is growing to rename Nashville's International Airport in her honor. I love this idea. I know the governor and the Nashville mayor both support it. Plus there's like over 200,000 signatures supporting it. But the critics think it'll cost about $10 million to change the name. And they're thinking that money would be best go to Dolly's Imagination Library. But the airport authority is going to discuss the proposal on September 17th. So we will see. Aw, Tim McGraw joined the Fall on Your Butt while performing live. Long list of artists. I mean, it's bound to happen, right? He was performing at Like It, I Love It in Cincinnati when he stepped backward onto a slightly elevated part of the stage, caught the heel of his boot, and fell flat on his back. He obviously quickly popped up, pointed to the stage, and explained, there's a hole there. But obviously finished the song without incident and even was so funny to post it on his Instagram. He like literally posted the fall itself. So you can either see it on his Instagram or at aftermidnight.com.
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1: Hey Granger, it's Cassidy in Ohio. 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

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Who does fall remind you of? Who pops in your head when I say that? 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
1: It's time to wake up with Granger Smith. 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
0: Okay, asking this question, who does fall remind you of? The change of seasons, each one of them, brings with it memories that point to people, if you think about that. Who is that for you with fall? 866-607-8383.
2: Fall time reminds me of my daughter, Autumn, who was born in the fall time, and her brother calls her Fall to pick at her.
0: Yeah, that's the easy one. You know, that's her name. Of course, that reminds me of her. 866-607-8383. What you got?
3: Fall reminds me of my mom. She used to start baking and doing everything, preparing for Christmas and Thanksgiving and everything else.
0: Yeah, that's a beautiful thing. Fall reminds us of people. Just like summer does, spring does, winter does. But fall's an interesting one because of what it carries with it. Who you got? 866-607-8383. Who does fall remind you of?
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0: 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Well, how's your Tuesday shaping up? Thanks for spending part of it with me on Mornings with Granger. 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
1: 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And damn, babe,

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2: I'm Earl Dibbles Jr. I'm a country boy. I'm an honest boy, too, and crime don't pay. I got a story to prove it. There's a United Airlines flight attendant that's been charged with stealing the identity of a 4-year-old Atlanta boy who died in a car crash all back in 1979. Ricardo Cesar Guadas is now accused of overstaying his tourist visa and getting a Social Security card in the boy's name. He used it to get an American passport. Yeah, he was caught after he applied to renew his passport for the 7th time, and his fingerprints matched up with them old Brazilian records. That fella's dumb.
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0: Big 95.5. Today was the day that World War II started. Do you know why? Hang on, and I'll share that, plus some other things that went down on this day in history coming up in Tucson.
1: There's a story that my daddy tells religiously, like clockwork every time he sees an opening in a conversation about the way things used to be.

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0: On this day, September the 1st, 1807, Aaron Burr was acquitted of treason. 1850, P.T. Barnum brought European opera star Jenny Lind to New York. 1939, World War II started when Hitler invaded Poland. 1972, Bobby Fischer became the first American to win the World Chess Championship. 1985, the wreckage of the Titanic was discovered. 1998, federal legislation made airbags in a car mandatory. Some famous birthdays include TV host Dr. Phil, pop singer Gloria Estefan, country singer Conway Twitty, and actress Lily Tomlin. Those are just a few things that went down on this day in history.
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0: 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Thanks for spending part of your Tuesday morning with me on Mornings with Granger. I know your day is waiting for you, but let's stay connected. 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

0: 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Next up, Ann Hudson joining us to dish out some Nashville news. Ann, what's on deck?
1: Oh my gosh, Granger, did you see what happened to Kacey Musgraves? She had to make a split second decision when she looked up during her concert and realized that she might be standing in the worst possible place. I'll explain what happened coming up in your Nashville news next.
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2: So Kacey Musgraves proved she's super cool under fire, like literally. During her Boston show, a small fire, apparently caused by stray pyrotechnics, broke out above her on stage. She like looked up and joked, "I have way too much hairspray to be standing under that." Before she just calmly moved to another part of the stage and continued the show, she even worked the fire into another joke as it reportedly burned itself out after about 3 minutes. But gosh, that's scary. Aw, Tim McGraw joined the Fall on Your Butt while performing live. Long list of artists. I mean, it's bound to happen, right? He was performing at Like It, I Love It in Cincinnati when he stepped backward onto a slightly elevated part of the stage, caught the heel of his boot, and fell flat on his back. He obviously quickly popped up, pointed to the stage, and explained, "There's a hole there." But obviously finished the song without incident, and even was so funny to post it on his Instagram. He like literally posted the fall itself, so you can either see it on his Instagram or at aftermidnight.com.
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1: Well, good morning and happy Tuesday. I'm Granger Smith. You're listening to Mornings with Granger. Hey, let's keep the week rolling with a little bit of good news. Stick around. I've got a story you're going to love.

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0: In Logan, Australia, a postal worker named Gurspreet Sai went viral after security cameras caught him doing something small but incredibly kind. He noticed it started raining, so he pulled a homeowner's laundry off the line to keep it dry. It only took him a minute, but people all over the world praised him as being a laundry hero. Sai says that it's just part of who he is, and the homeowner hopes that the moment reminds others to look for little ways to help.
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1: Well, happy Tuesday, y'all. Thanks so much for having me on this morning with Mornings with Granger. I'd love to hear from you. Hit me up at 866-607-8383 and let me know where you're tuned in today.

0: 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Ann Hudson coming in with the latest Nashville updates. And what do you have for us today?
1: Oh gosh, Granger, did you see this? Just days after Dolly Parton was laid to rest, Tennessee leaders are considering a massive change to one of Nashville's most recognizable landmarks. I'll tell you about that next in your Nashville news. I threw

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2: News from Nashville's Music Row. 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
3: So Dolly Parton was laid to rest Friday during a private burial attended only by her immediate family. And now momentum is growing to rename Nashville's International Airport in her honor. I love this idea. I know the governor and the Nashville mayor both support it. Plus there's like over 200,000 signatures supporting it. But the critics think it'll cost about $10 million to change the name. And they're thinking that money would be best go to Dolly's Imagination Library. But the airport authority is going to discuss the proposal on September 17th. So we will see. Aw, Tim McGraw joined the Fall on Your Butt while performing live. Long list of artists. I mean, it's bound to happen, right? He was performing I Like It, I Love It in Cincinnati when he stepped backward onto a slightly elevated part of the stage, caught the heel of his boot, and fell flat on his back. He obviously quickly popped up, pointed to the stage, and explained, there's a hole there. But obviously finished the song without incident and even was so funny to post it on his Instagram. He like literally posted the fall itself. So you can either see it on his Instagram or at aftermidnight.com.
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1: Hey Granger, it's Cassidy in Ohio. 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
1: It's Michelle Buckles. Honestly, I'm just having a really hard time today accepting the fact that it is September 1st. 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
1: 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So it looks like they are moving forward with naming the Nashville airport after Dolly Parton. The governor of Tennessee is already looking into this, and looks like it's really going to happen. That's amazing.
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1: I find this pretty intriguing. Now, I guess Snoop Dogg has an ice cream company. I didn't know this. I've never had Snoop Dogg's ice cream, but Snoop Dogg's ice cream company is looking for an official taste tester. And this is where it gets good, because this official taste tester is going to make $10,000 a month. Like, that's a pretty good salary right there. 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

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I love that song, Ashley McBride. It's Michelle Buckles. And don't forget, we're sending you to Vegas. Another chance to win your trip is coming up at 1 o'clock.

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1: I mean, it really is Ella Langley's world. We are just living in it. So she broke another record over the weekend. Choosin' Texas is now the only second song in American history to spend 20 weeks at number one on the Billboard Hot 100, and officially the only non-holiday song to ever do that, because the only song ahead of her, and that's at 22 weeks, is Mariah Carey's All I Want for Christmas Is You. So let's see if she will break that record. I have a feeling she just might.
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Big 95.5. It's Michelle Buckles. I still can't believe it's the first day of September. Honestly, we got to make this a good day. Good month. We got to end the year strong. John Party, here's Boots Off.

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0: Big 95.5. Tom Cruise made it official a couple days ago. He's bringing back his role as a NASCAR driver. Days of Thunder 2 is officially happening with Anne Hathaway.
1: Now what?
2: Now what? Let's make the movie. Now what? I'm going to have this baby, and then we're going to make this
1: That's
2: movie.
1: That's a good idea. Okay. You have the baby, then we'll go make the movie. Coming out summer of 2028. Don't be late.
2: Are you sure you want to go with that? It's
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1: Thomas Rhett is taking this guy out on tour this fall. Zach John King. It's called Get to Drinkin'. One of my current favorites.

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1: Lauren Alaina had a brand new album come out on Friday. It's called Stages. And she said this album has just been very different than anything she's ever done.
2: Honestly, everything about the creation of this album, the way I named the album, writing the album, is a completely unique experience compared to all of the other albums. I wrote this album over like 3 or 4 years. So that was a really long time, and I lived a lot of life in that time. So when I first started recording the album, I was like, I want to make a like truly country album, like no pop songs. Joke's on me. So here we are. And then, you know, I was writing these songs, and actually my husband was the one that really pushed me to put out All My Exes. And it was very pop leaning. And he was like, who cares? It's a hit. Like, you need to put out hits.
1: And I'm so glad she listened to him. 10 points for Cam.
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0: 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What country am I in?
1: It doesn't matter. It's 5 o'clock somewhere.
0: It's always on 5 in Margaritaville, come to think of it.
1: Yeah, I heard that.
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1: Yes, sir.
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1: I mean, she's making history by the week at this point. It's Michelle Buckles and Ella Langley. This song right here. It's only the second song in American history to spend 20 weeks at number one on the Billboard Hot 100.

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1: Love me some Riley Green, and he's going to be on the new season of The Voice. 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
1: Do you want to hear the most amazing thing? And this gave me goosebumps when I heard this. A couple days ago, the Opry did a tribute to Dolly Parton. And during a coat of many colors, there was a butterfly that actually flew across on stage. So, of course, a lot of people online are like, oh my gosh, that's Dolly. I don't know. I like to think it is. Who knows? But that just gave me goosebumps. Just even the thought of it. It's just really cool.
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Kenny Chesney is going to be playing in Vegas at our 2026 iHeartRadio Music Festival. 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Another chance to win your trip. It's coming up at 5 o'clock.

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1: There were some rumors swirling online that New Girl might be getting a reboot. Turns out that is not the case.
2: I don't even have the scripts written for things that I need to have the scripts written for, so there are no scripts.
3: Well, it was down some street we couldn't even pronounce. We were stuck in the middle, loving every ounce. Tequila was cheap, but the flow we were feeling was real. Neither one of us looking for three little words, unless those three words were do not disturb. Checkout was supposed to be noon, but we slept until 3:00.

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1: Taylor Swift recently has been opening up about her songwriting and her career. And I thought this was so true and just really applies to almost any career out there.
2: I think one thing I've learned over the many years of studio sessions and writing sessions and working with people collaboratively is that your energy and attitude that you bring into the room can affect absolutely everything about the day. So really trying to be accountable to knowing that enthusiasm for the actual craft that you guys have all shown up to do, it can make or break the session. So like, if you come in and you act like you don't want to be there, everyone else is going to pick up on that. It doesn't matter if you're the artist or you're a writer or you're a producer or you're an engineer, like everyone's going to pick up on you not wanting to be there. And it could very well, these are very intuitive people who like want to make art. It could kind of make sure that nobody makes anything that day if you're acting like you had to be dragged in there. So I'd say like be enthusiastic about being able to be making art every day that you get to make art.
1: You know, it doesn't matter what your career is. I think that's really good advice.
3: It's getting wild out there, y'all. 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
1: This is just fabulous. Dolly's family announced yesterday Dolly Fest. It's going to take place in Nashville and London across two consecutive weekends in 2027. They were going to do it to celebrate her 80th birthday, but now they're still going to end up doing it, which I think is just so cool.
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1: It's Michelle Buckles. 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It definitely has that like Y2K vibe, but I was obsessed with Delia's. Literally, like, that's all I would want for, like, birthday, Christmas. I would just circle everything in that catalog. It was kind of picked over at Target, but, yeah, definitely ordering a few pieces.
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1: It's Michelle Buckles, and we are sending you to Vegas to see this guy, Kenny Chesney. Also, you're going to see Lainey Wilson and Stella Lefty. 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
1: 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Let me know on the free iHeartRadio. I'll put the top back, Mike. Alyssa, who's that in the background with you?
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1: This is the type of thing you can discuss with your coworkers at the water cooler in the break room. Like, how did this go down? 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You know how those magicians make things disappear? My name's Corey, by the way. So the Royal Canadian Mounted Police in New Brunswick, there's a massive manhunt going down for an entire cabin that was stolen. Someone or a bunch of people stole a cabin. 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Pretty big one. 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Which, honestly, if you can disappear a full house, like, you've moved beyond crime, you are now into project management.

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1: 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He has not revealed the titles. Here's Painted You Pretty.

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1: My name's Corey, and do you have kiddos? 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
1: How was today at the office? 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I'll put the top back, Mike. Jennifer, you wasted a lot of time at work today looking at what online?
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1: Need some new threads. 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
0: 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Win the same thing. 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